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A hunky soap and a traffic cop, and I'm right for the night. 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

howdy, howdy, howdy. In your Harry Carey, a trio cool cutter and a hot dog. In your coffee, coffee, a dagwood sandwich and an eggnog. A boinky soft and a traffic cop, and I'm right for the night.

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There ain't no grave can hold my body down.

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0: Hi, ek is Steve Moore, eienaar van Citywide Security. Ons is die mees opwindende, vinnigste groeiende, area-gerigte monitering en reaksiemaatskappy in die stad. 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Wanneer ons bel, is ons manne in swart reeds op pad. Om jou gemoedsrus te verseker, stuur 'n boodskap na ons by Citywide Security op Facebook. By Citywide sê ons altyd, we are the men in black and we always have your back. 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